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2: Here's Strathroy Caradox 3-day forecast from the MyFM Weather Center. Tonight, cloudy skies, a low of 10 degrees expected. Tomorrow, mixed sun and cloud, a high of 23 throughout the day and a low of 13 degrees overnight. And for Saturday, rain expected, a high of 19 degrees. I'm Kimberly Middleman, this is Strathroy Caradox breaking and local news. 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
1: Through Strathroy Caradox, 3-day forecast from the MyFM Weather Center. Tonight, cloudy skies, a low of 10 degrees expected. Tomorrow, mixed sun and cloud, a high of 23 throughout the day and a low of 13 degrees overnight. And for Saturday, rain expected, a high of 19 degrees. I'm Kimberly Middleman, Strathroy Caradox, breaking and local news.

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2: Here's Strathroy Caradox 3-day forecast from the MyFM Weather Center. Tonight, cloudy skies, a low of 10 degrees expected. Tomorrow, mixed sun and cloud, a high of 23 throughout the day and a low of 13 degrees overnight. And for Saturday, rain expected, a high of 19 degrees. I'm Kimberly Middleman, this is Strathroy Caradox breaking and local news.

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1: weather. Here's Strathroy Caradox 3-day forecast from the My FM Weather Center. Tonight, cloudy skies, a low of 10 degrees expected. Tomorrow, mixed sun and cloud, a high of 23 throughout the day and a low of 13 degrees overnight. And for Saturday, rain expected, a high of 19 degrees. I'm Kimberly Middleman's Strathroy Caradox Breaking and Local News. 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
3: Here's Strathroy Caradox 3-day forecast from the My FM Weather Center. Tonight, cloudy skies, a low of 10 degrees expected. Tomorrow, mixed sun and cloud, a high of 23 throughout the day and a low of 13 degrees overnight. And for Saturday, rain expected, a high of 19 degrees. I'm Kimberly Middleman, Strathroy Caradox Breaking and Local News.

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1: Hey, good morning and welcome back. Here's some things you might want to chat about around the Friday water cooler. After 47 days in the theater, Spider-Man Brand New Day has become the highest grossing movie ever in North America, making $936 million so far this year. The season 35 premiere of ABC's Dancing with the Stars attracted 6.67 million viewers, a 24% increase from the previous season's premiere. The family of Duncan Sheik, the 56-year-old singer-composer behind the 90s hit Barely Breathing and writing the Tony-winning music to Spring Awakening, says he's in critical but stable condition, and that's all they're saying. A remix of the Beatles' Rubber Soul album comes out October the 2nd. Your choice of a 4-CD or 5-album set that includes 24 early session recordings with 20 previously unreleased takes and 3 previously unreleased home demos. Among the highlights is Little Girl, described as a previously unheard John Lennon song outline, along with early versions of Day Tripper and We Can Work It Out. The nominees are out for this year's A Toy Hall of Fame, Bingo, Bop It, Care Bears, Monster High, Mousetrap, the Pokemon trading card game, Polly Pocket, Sorry, Tickle Me Elmo, and Yahtzee. You can vote for your favorites through till next Wednesday, museumofplay.org. Whoopi Goldberg is going on hiatus from The View, taking an extended break from the daytime talk show, which returned for season 30 last week. This is awesome. 95-year-old William Shatner is scheduled to perform this Sunday at Chicago's Riot Fest, along with his heavy metal band, The Uckers. That is so cool. The new book coming out, Swan Song, Diana, My Sister, written by her brother Charles, is causing quite a ruckus. In the book, Diana's brother claims that Prince Charles said to him that, quote, Diana would be forgotten soon enough, end quote. King Charles vehemently denies he said that. Of course. The folks at Merriam-Webster have added 1,400 new words and definitions to their dictionary, including a shapewear, looks maxing, and superfood. What is superfood? That's what I want to know. It's the wake-up call. Good morning.
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5: Here's Strathroy Caradoc's 3-day forecast from the MyFM Weather Center. Tonight, cloudy skies, a low of 10 degrees expected. Tomorrow, mixed sun and cloud, a high of 23 throughout the day and a low of 13 degrees overnight. And for Saturday, rain expected, a high of 19 degrees. I'm Kimberly Middleman of Strathroy Caradoc's breaking and local news.
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1: Good morning. I'm Chris Soares. The sunshine and cloud for our Friday. Here's what's happening in Strathroy, Caradoc, and area. Two big events planned for the weekend in Strathroy have now been postponed due to weather. The Hometown Heroes for Hospice charity ball game that was set for tomorrow at Alexander Park and now has been postponed until 2027 with no new date yet determined. And the Canvas of Culture Night Market also postponed. A new date has been set Saturday, October 17th. Middlesex OPP are investigating a theft at a wedding in North Middlesex. Police were called to an address on Argyle Street Monday morning after receiving a theft complaint. Investigators say two unknown individuals gained entry to a wedding being held on private property September the 12th and stole several items, including an undetermined amount of cash. The first suspect, a white male, 15 to 20 years old, with a slim build and light brown hair. The second, described as a white male, 15 to 20 years old, dark hair and a backwards ball cap. As combines roll into the fields and harvest season hits full stride, safety officials are urging farmers to stay mindful of fire risks on the job. MyFM's Matt LeBlanc has more.
2: The Ontario Office of the Fire Marshal is reminding farmers to take precautions against fires during the harvest season. Dry crops, dust, and hob machinery can all increase the risk of fire on the farm. Farmers are being urged to keep equipment clean and well-maintained and keep dry crops, straw, and grass away from hot engines. The Fire Marshal also recommends keeping a fire extinguisher nearby, taking regular breaks to inspect machinery, and staying alert while working. From the newsroom, I'm Matt LeBlanc.
1: And the Strathroy Rockets getting ready for a new season and their home opener this weekend after losing 2-1 in a shootout in their season opener in St. Thomas last week. We talked with head coach Matt Bowes this week, who's expecting a strong team on the ice.
3: It's going to be good. We're going to be a fast-paced hockey team. We're really happy with the effort level of the boys.
1: Home opener tomorrow night versus the Listowel Cyclones, WMMC, opening face-off at 7:30. After 9 this morning, get the full local news rundown. 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In sports, to week 2 of the NFL and the Thursday nighter, where the Buffalo Bills open their new stadium in style, scoring on their opening drive on their way to a 41-31 win over the Detroit Lions. I'm Chris Soares with the news that keeps you connected to where you live. Strathroy Caradoc's 3-day weather is next.
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1: Sunshine, some cloud today, a high of 21 degrees. Cloudy for this evening. Chances of some overnight showers, a low of 12 degrees. For tomorrow, mainly cloudy. Rain in the forecast, a high of 20. For Sunday, cloudy with a chance of rain, a high of 20 degrees. Our UV index today, high at 7. 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We're here when you need us. Comfort, care, community. Right now, 13 degrees on our Friday morning.

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1: Sunshine and cloud for your Friday. High expected around 21 degrees. And don't forget that charity ball game, the Hometown for Heroes Hospice game tomorrow, postponed till 2027 due to weather. Same with the Canvas and Culture Night Market. That's postponed from tomorrow night to October 17th. Time now for our What's Good. We're talking about an opportunity for local youth who might be interested in municipal politics. Here's Kimberly Millimans.
2: Middlesex County is inviting local high school students to apply for the opportunity to experience municipal government firsthand by becoming warden for a day on October 13th. Students selected for the program will spend the day with Warden Sue Clark at the County Administration Building, taking part in a mock swearing ceremony, meeting with county staff, and touring the facility, including the historic Middlesex County Jail. Students interested in applying must submit either a 60-second video or a short survey answering two questions. What makes Middlesex County special to you? And if you were warden for a day, what would you do to make a difference? Applications must be completed by September 25th. You can read the full story right now at strathroytoday.ca. In the newsroom, I'm Kimberly Millimans.
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1: Sunshine, some cloud today, a high of 21 degrees. Cloudy for this evening. Chances of some overnight showers, a low of 12 degrees. For tomorrow, mainly cloudy. Rain in the forecast, a high of 20. For Sunday, cloudy with a chance of rain, a high of 20 degrees. Our UV index today, high at 7. 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We're here when you need us. Comfort, care, community. Right now, 13 degrees on our Friday morning.

0: My FM in the morning, Jamie Lorena. So having a little Friday morning fun. Now, nothing fun about a breakup. We don't mean to make light of those. They're heartbreaking, life-changing, sometimes completely out of left field. In that moment, though, I think when you are the one being broken up with, you just do anything and everything to get control of something.
1: You do. That's a great way to describe it. You just need some control and you are a little angry or just so sad and heartbroken. Hey, I've been in this situation more times than I'd like to even say. What small but effective revenge did you take on the one who broke your heart? We don't want to hear about anyone hurting anybody this morning, but we don't want to name names either if you don't want to, but you can tell us your story through a friend if you'd like to. But we'd just love to hear it.
0: Just give us a call. Say, yeah, a friend of mine recently got dumped. We don't care that it's you through a friend. That's fine. We just want to know the story. So we did hear one. And this was a gentleman that admits he took all the backs off of his ex's earrings. Just one of those things. I guess he's probably packing up his stuff and thought, you know, I got to do something. I get all this rage, blah, blah, blah. And he took all the backs off of her earrings. Imagine the frustration.
1: Oh, for sure. And I bet it's something that she's always saying. Oh, there's no back on this earring. Yeah. I got to run downstairs. And so he took them all. Oh. Okay. One female listener admitted he ripped her heart out and she was clearing her stuff out from the place. And it suddenly dawned on her. She said, I'm going to take all the batteries out of his remotes. Ooh, that also hits home, doesn't it? She says, I realized how childish that was, but he called me on it and it made him very mad. So in a way, that was a win for her.
0: Yeah, like just that little moment, it upset him even a little bit. That's the little bit of control you need in a breakup, just to know you got one win out of it, right?
1: Yes.
0: Let us know. Yeah, we don't want to know of the ones where anybody got physically hurt or any property damage, none of that, but just kind of the petty things that you did on your way out or in the middle of a breakup. 855-WIN-MY-FM.

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1: Sunshine and cloud for the most part for our Friday. Don't forget that Canvas and Culture Night Market postponed for tomorrow night, October 17th. And tomorrow's Hometown Heroes for Hospice charity ballgame also postponed till 2027. But there's plenty going on over the next couple of days. Here's our 48 with Kimberly Millimans.
2: 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And the Knights of Columbus have a fish fry at All Saints Parish from 4:30 to 7. 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The Mount Burgess Bulldogs are also on the ice tomorrow hosting the Petrolia Flyers. And the Strathroy Jets open their season on October 2nd at the Gemini. 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
1: Sunshine, some cloud today, a high of 21 degrees. Cloudy for this evening. Chances of some overnight showers, a low of 12 degrees. For tomorrow, mainly cloudy. Rain in the forecast, a high of 20. For Sunday, cloudy with a chance of rain, a high of 20 degrees. Our UV index today, high at 7. 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We're here when you need us. Comfort, care, community. Right now, 13 degrees on our Friday morning.

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1: Good morning. I'm Chris Soares. The sunshine, some cloud, a high around at 21 degrees. Here's what's happening in Strathroy-Caradoc area. Middlesex OPP asking for information following a theft at a wedding in North Middlesex. Police say two people entered the private property where a wedding was being held September the 12th, stole miscellaneous items and unknown amount of cash. One suspect described slim white male between 15 and 20 years old, a 5'9" to 6 feet tall approximately, short light brown hair. He was wearing a white tank top and possibly gray jogging pants. The second suspect described similarly with a dark hair, a black t-shirt, and a ball cap worn backwards. Two big events planned for this weekend in Strathroy have now been postponed due to weather. The Hometown Heroes for Hospice charity ball game set for tomorrow in Alexander Park now postponed until 2027 with no date set yet. And tomorrow night's Canvas and Culture Night Market also postponed until October 17th. Harvest season is kicking into gear across the counties. MyFM's Matt LeBlanc files this report.
2: The Ontario Office of the Fire Marshal is reminding farmers to be especially careful about fire risk. Farmers are encouraged to regularly inspect and maintain their equipment and keep combustible materials away from hot engines. Having a working fire extinguisher nearby and taking regular breaks to check your machinery can also help prevent a small problem from becoming a serious fire. From the newsroom, I'm Matt LeBlanc.
1: And the Strathroy Rockets look to improve their regular season record to an early 1-1 after a 2-1 shootout loss in St. Thomas last week. Their home opener this weekend. MyFM's Kimberly Millimans has more.
3: The Strathroy Rockets are getting ready for a new season with head coach Matt Bowes expecting a fast-paced team on the ice. Bowes told MyFM he likes what he has seen so far. The Rockets will have a strong local presence in their team this year with Strathroy native Cole Dotterman being named captain. The Rockets will open their season at home this Saturday night against the Listowel Cyclones at the West Middlesex Memorial Center. Puck drop is 7:30 p.m. In the newsroom, I'm Kimberly Millimans.
1: 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In sports, to the Diamond, the Blue Jays were off on Thursday. The Tigers fell 3-1 to the White Sox. The Jays are now tied with Texas, 2 games back at Cleveland for the final wild card spot. And the Jays open up a huge weekend series with those same Texas Rangers tonight. I'm Chris Soares with the news that keeps you connected to where you live. Strathroy-Caradoc's 3-day weather is next.
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10: My
1: Sunshine, some cloud today, a high of 21 degrees. Cloudy for this evening. Chances of some overnight showers, a low of 12 degrees. For tomorrow, mainly cloudy. Rain in the forecast, a high of 20. For Sunday, cloudy with a chance of rain, a high of 20 degrees. Our UV index today, high at 7. 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We're here when you need us. Comfort, care, community. Right now, 13 degrees on our Friday morning.

0: Mm-hmm. It is, and it is so popular. 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
1: No, you can't.
0: And no, we love when little things like this happen, where it can hit home for us too. The Bare Naked Ladies drew cheers from thousands of football fans in Buffalo, New York last night, as they sang O Canada ahead of the Bills home opener.

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1: Sunshine and cloud for your Friday. High expected around 21 degrees. And don't forget that charity ball game, the Hometown for Heroes Hospice game tomorrow, postponed till 2027 due to weather. Same with the Canvas and Culture Night Market. That's postponed from tomorrow night to October 17th. Time now for our What's Good. We're talking about an opportunity for local youth who might be interested in municipal politics. Here's Kimberly Millimans.
2: Middlesex County is inviting high school students to apply for its Warden for a Day program on October 13th. 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
1: Sunshine, some cloud today, a high of 21 degrees. Cloudy for this evening. Chances of some overnight showers, a low of 12 degrees. For tomorrow, mainly cloudy. Rain in the forecast, a high of 20. For Sunday, cloudy with a chance of rain, a high of 20 degrees. Our UV index today, high at 7. 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We're here when you need us. Comfort, care, community. Right now, 13 degrees on our Friday morning.

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1: Sunshine and cloud for the most part for our Friday. Don't forget that Canvas and Culture Night Market postponed for tomorrow night to October 17th. And tomorrow's Hometown Heroes for Hospice charity ball game also postponed till 2027. But there's plenty going on over the next couple of days. Here's our 48 with Kimberly Millimans.
2: There's a teen writers workshop at the Strathroy Library from 5:30 to 6:30 tonight. A group to meet other writers and share stories. It's wing night at the Strathroy Legion from 5 to 7. And the Knights of Columbus have a fish fry at All Saints Parish from 4:30 to 7. Tomorrow, there's Family Fun Day at the Strathroy Legion, rain or shine, from 11 till 5. In local sports, the Strathroy Rockets have their home opener tomorrow when they host Listowel at the WMMC. The Mount Burgess Bulldogs are also on the ice tomorrow, hosting the Petrolia Flyers. And the Strathroy Jets open their season on October 2nd at the Gemini. 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
1: Sunshine, some cloud today, a high of 21 degrees. Cloudy for this evening. Chances of some overnight showers, a low of 12 degrees. For tomorrow, mainly cloudy. Rain in the forecast, a high of 20. For Sunday, cloudy with a chance of rain, a high of 20 degrees. Our UV index today, high at 7. 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We're here when you need us. Comfort, care, community. Right now, 13 degrees on our Friday morning.

0: 105.7 My FM. Before we get to birthdays and celebrations, a huge shout out this morning to a couple of wonderful business owners here in Strathroy. Happy 10th anniversary to John and Jill, the owners of Back Alley Burrito downtown. They're the kind of entrepreneurs who build community around their tables, not just customers. Head in there and you will see exactly what I mean by that. The food is great too, obviously. So happy anniversary, 10th anniversary to John and Jill and staff at Back Alley Burrito.
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2: A few belated birthdays to start with. Apologies we missed you yesterday, but happy birthday to Dave Cable. That was love, Katie, Drew, Jerry, and Harley.
0: And also a belated from yesterday, happy birthday, Lynn Phillips. Hope you had a great day. Keep smiling, Peggy and the Mortons.
2: And today, September 18th, Margaret McFarland. Staff and residents want to wish you a very happy birthday, Margaret.
0: Also, happy birthday to Matt Montgomery. Love from Whitney, Lenny, and Tommy Boy. Enjoy your big day.
2: Happy 34th today to Zach Tomasini, the overtime king, from your fellow workers from Building 250. Zach, happy birthday.
0: Oh, he's rolling in it. Maybe he should pay for the drinks. He's the overtime king. No, happy birthday, Zach. Lydia Hardy is celebrating. Happy 11th birthday, Lydia. Lots of love, Mom and Dad, Memmy and Pa, Uncle Travis, Nova, Isabella, and Mixie. Have a great day, Lydia.
2: And Pamela Alkerton celebrating. Happy birthday, Pamela. Hope you have an amazing day. Love, Brittany, Alicia, and Gordon.
0: A very, very happy birthday on the 19th, tomorrow, to my wonderful sister-in-law. This is me, Jen Fur, we call her. Well, I do. Furheimer, they call her Jelly Belly. We are immature, but happy birthday, Jen. You are a wonderful, wonderful person, and love you so much.
2: Well, an early shout-out as well for a 45th wedding anniversary tomorrow. Randy and Lynn Washburn, wishing you many more years of driving each other crazy. Love, Deb and Ron. Coming up, Cash FX, our cue to call just after your 8 o'clock news. We have a $200 jackpot up for grabs. All you have to do is be our 10th caller, identify the mystery sound effect.
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5: Good morning. I'm Chris Soares. The sunshine and cloud for our Friday. Here's what's happening in Strathroy, Caradoc, and area. Two big events planned for the weekend in Strathroy have now been postponed due to weather. The Hometown Heroes for Hospice charity ball game that was set for tomorrow at Alexander Park and now has been postponed until 2027 with no new date yet determined. And the Canvas of Culture Night Market also postponed. A new date has been set Saturday, October 17th. Middlesex OPP are investigating a theft at a wedding in North Middlesex. Police were called to an address on Argyle Street Monday morning after receiving a theft complaint. Investigators say two unknown individuals gained entry to a wedding being held on private property September the 12th and stole several items, including an undetermined amount of cash. The first suspect, a white male, 15 to 20 years old, with a slim build and light brown hair. The second, described as a white male, 15 to 20 years old, dark hair and a backwards ball cap. As combines roll into the fields and harvest season hits full stride, safety officials are urging farmers to stay mindful of fire risks on the job. MyFM's Matt LeBlanc has more.
6: The Ontario Office of the Fire Marshal is reminding farmers to take precautions against fires during the harvest season. Dry crops, dust, and hot machinery can all increase the risk of fire on the farm. Farmers are being urged to keep equipment clean and well-maintained and keep dry crops, straw, and grass away from hot engines. The Fire Marshal also recommends keeping a fire extinguisher nearby, taking regular breaks to inspect machinery, and staying alert while working. From the newsroom, I'm Matt LeBlanc.
5: And the Strathroy Rockets getting ready for a new season and their home opener this weekend. After losing 2-1 in a shootout in their season opener in St. Thomas last week, we talked with head coach Matt Bowes this week, who's expecting a strong team on the ice.
7: It's going to be good. We're going to be a fast-paced hockey team. We're really happy with the effort level of the boys.
5: Home opener tomorrow night versus the Listowel Cyclones, WMMC, opening face-off at 7:30. After 9 this morning, get the full local news rundown. 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In sports, to week 2 of the NFL and the Thursday Nighter, where the Buffalo Bills open their new stadium in style, scoring on their opening drive on their way to a 41-31 win over the Detroit Lions. I'm Chris Soares with the news that keeps you connected to where you live. Strathroy Caradoc's 3-day weather is next.
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5: FM West. Sunshine, some cloud today, a high of 21 degrees. Cloudy for this evening. Chances of some overnight showers, a low of 12 degrees. For tomorrow, mainly cloudy. Rain in the forecast, a high of 20. For Sunday, cloudy with a chance of rain, a high of 20 degrees. Our UV index today, high at 7. 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We're here when you need us. Comfort, care, community. Right now, 13 degrees on our Friday morning.

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1: Sunshine and cloud for your Friday. High expected around 21 degrees. And don't forget that charity ball game, the Hometown for Heroes Hospice game tomorrow, postponed till 2027 due to weather. Same with the Canvas and Culture Night Market. That's postponed from tomorrow night to October 17th. Time now for our What's Good. We're talking about an opportunity for local youth who might be interested in municipal politics. Here's Kimberly Millmans.
2: Middlesex County is inviting local high school students to apply for the opportunity to experience municipal government firsthand by becoming warden for a day on October 13th. 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Students interested in applying must submit either a 60-second video or a short survey answering two questions. What makes Middlesex County special to you? And if you were warden for a day, what would you do to make a difference? Applications must be completed by September 25th. You can read the full story right now at strathroytoday.ca. In the newsroom, I'm Kimberly Millimans.
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5: This is Constable Lockwood. The Strathroy Caradoc Police Service and Crime Stoppers are looking for the public's assistance in solving the following theft from vehicles investigation. During the overnight hours of August 12th into August 13th, several vehicles in the Woodward Drive area of Mount Bridges were entered and several power tools were stolen. The total value of stolen property is estimated at approximately $10,000. At the time of the offense, a dark-colored single-cab truck was observed in the area. Police are asking anyone who may have information about these incidents or who may have video surveillance or dash cam footage from the area during this time frame, please contact SCPS at 519-245-1250 or report anonymously at Crimestoppers at 1-800-222-TIPS.
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1: Sunshine, some cloud today, a high of 21 degrees. Cloudy for this evening. Chances of some overnight showers, a low of 12 degrees. For tomorrow, mainly cloudy. Rain in the forecast, a high of 20. For Sunday, cloudy with a chance of rain, a high of 20 degrees. Our UV index today, high at 7. 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We're here when you need us. Comfort, care, community. Right now, 13 degrees on our Friday morning.

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1: Sunshine and cloud for the most part for our Friday. Don't forget that Canvas and Culture Night Market postponed for tomorrow night to October 17th. And tomorrow's Hometown Heroes for Hospice charity ball game also postponed till 2027. But there's plenty going on over the next couple of days. Here's our 48 with Kimberly Millimans.
2: There's a teen writers workshop at the Strathroy Library from 5:30 to 6:30 tonight. 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And the Knights of Columbus have a fish fry at All Saints Parish from 4:30 to 7. 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The Mount Burgess Bulldogs are also on the ice tomorrow hosting the Petrolia Flyers. And the Strathroy Jets open their season on October 2nd at the Gemini. 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
1: Sunshine, some cloud today, a high of 21 degrees. Cloudy for this evening. Chances of some overnight showers, a low of 12 degrees. For tomorrow, mainly cloudy. Rain in the forecast, a high of 20. For Sunday, cloudy with a chance of rain, a high of 20 degrees. Our UV index today, high at 7. 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We're here when you need us. Comfort, care, community. Right now, 13 degrees on our Friday morning.

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1: Good morning. I'm Chris Torres. The sunshine, some cloud, a high around 21 degrees. Here's what's happening in Strathroy-Caradoc area. Middlesex OBP asking for information following a theft at a wedding in North Middlesex. Police say two people entered the private property where a wedding was being held September the 12th, stole miscellaneous items and unknown amount of cash. One suspect described slim white male between 15 and 20 years old, 5'9" to 6' tall approximately, short light brown hair. He was wearing a white tank top and possibly gray jogging pants. The second suspect described similarly with a dark hair, a black t-shirt, and a ball cap worn backwards. Two big events planned for this weekend at Strathroy have now been postponed due to weather. The Hometown Heroes for Hospice charity ball game set for tomorrow in Alexander Park now postponed until 2027 with no date set yet. And tomorrow night's Canvas and Culture Night Market also postponed until October 17th. Harvest season is kicking into gear across the counties. MyFM's Matt LeBlanc files this report.
2: The Ontario Office of the Fire Marshal is reminding farmers to be especially careful about fire risk. Farmers are encouraged to regularly inspect and maintain their equipment and keep combustible materials away from hot engines. Having a working fire extinguisher nearby and taking regular breaks to check your machinery can also help prevent a small problem from becoming a serious fire. From the newsroom, I'm Matt LeBlanc.
1: And the Strathroy Rockets look to improve their regular season record to an early 1-1 after a 2-1 shootout loss in St. Thomas last week. Their home opener this weekend. 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
3: The Strathroy Rockets are getting ready for a new season with head coach Matt Bowes expecting a fast-paced team on the ice. Bowes told MyFM he likes what he has seen so far. The Rockets will have a strong local presence in their team this year, with Strathroy native Cole Dotterman being named captain. The Rockets will open their season at home this Saturday night against the Listowel Cyclones at the West Middlesex Memorial Center. Puck drop is 7:30 p.m. In the newsroom, I'm Kimberly Millimans.
1: 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In sports, to the Diamond, the Blue Jays were off on Thursday. The Tigers fell 3-1 to the White Sox. The Jays are now tied with Texas, 2 games back at Cleveland for the final wild card spot. And the Jays open up a huge weekend series with those same Texas Rangers tonight. I'm Chris Horrors with the news that keeps you connected to where you live. Strathroy-Caradoc's 3-day weather is next.
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1: Sunshine, some cloud today, a high of 21 degrees. Cloudy for this evening. Chances of some overnight showers, a low of 12 degrees. For tomorrow, mainly cloudy. Rain in the forecast, a high of 20. For Sunday, cloudy with a chance of rain, a high of 20 degrees. Our UV index today, high at 7. 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We're here when you need us. Comfort, care, community. Right now, 13 degrees on our Friday morning.

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1: Sunshine and cloud for your Friday. High expected around 21 degrees. And don't forget that charity ball game, the Hometown for Heroes Hospice game tomorrow, postponed till 2027 due to weather. Same with the Canvas and Culture Night Market. That's postponed from tomorrow night to October 17th. Time now for our What's Good. We're talking about an opportunity for local youth who might be interested in municipal politics. Here's Kimberly Millimans.
2: Middlesex County is inviting high school students to apply for its Warden for a Day program on October 13th. 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Applications are due September 25th. You can read the full story right now at strathroytoday.ca. 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
1: Sunshine, some cloud today, a high of 21 degrees. Cloudy for this evening. Chances of some overnight showers, a low of 12 degrees. For tomorrow, mainly cloudy. Rain in the forecast, a high of 20. For Sunday, cloudy with a chance of rain, a high of 20 degrees. Our UV index today, high at 7. 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We're here when you need us. Comfort, care, community. Right now, 13 degrees on our Friday morning.

0: MyFM in the morning. We had another call for Cash FX this morning. We will recap that a little bit later this hour in what we learned on the show this morning. But we also learned starting on Monday another giveaway, Lorena.
1: Yeah, so as we're playing Cash FX, because it continues, we will be giving away another great package. It's called the Battle of Ontario. So Leafs and Sens tickets, a stay at the beautiful Royal York in Toronto, and cash.
0: Wow, unbelievable. All the details coming Monday, how you win that. In just a few moments, a few examples of, holy crap, time is flying here on MyFM in the morning. Right now, Whitney Houston, I want to dance with somebody.

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1: Sunshine and cloud for the most part for our Friday. Don't forget that Canvas and Culture Night Market postponed for tomorrow night to October 17th. And tomorrow's Hometown Heroes for Hospice charity ball game also postponed till 2027. But there's plenty going on over the next couple of days. Here's our 48 with Kimberly Millimans.
2: There's a teen writers workshop at the Strathroy Library from 5:30 to 6:30 tonight. A group to meet other writers and share stories. It's wing night at the Strathroy Legion from 5 to 7. And the Knights of Columbus have a fish fry at All Saints Parish from 4:30 to 7. Tomorrow there's Family Fun Day at the Strathroy Legion, rain or shine, from 11 till 5. In local sports, the Strathroy Rockets have their home opener tomorrow when they host Listowel at the WMMC. The Mount Burgess Bulldogs are also on the ice tomorrow hosting the Petrolia Flyers. And the Strathroy Jets open their season on October 2nd at the Gemini. 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
1: Sunshine, some cloud today, a high of 21 degrees. Cloudy for this evening. Chances of some overnight showers, a low of 12 degrees. For tomorrow, mainly cloudy. Rain in the forecast, a high of 20. For Sunday, cloudy with a chance of rain, a high of 20 degrees. Our UV index today, high at 7. 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Comfort, care, community. Right now, 13 degrees on our Friday morning.

0: The Bills reportedly have about 10,000 Canadian season ticket holders. So I love that they play the Canadian anthem for them and just being so close to the border.
1: Yeah, it's wonderful. Roby's pun of the day today. Short and sweet. Maybe bitter. Yeah. What do you use to cut a Roman emperor's hair? He wonders. Well, that'd be Caesar's.

0: Mark, you're kind enough to hang out for a little bit longer here because I want to pick your brain about something that happened. Now, it was 46 years ago, so take some time here to dig back. But Terry Fox Run, Marathon of Hope 1980, we're celebrating it this weekend across the area, across the province, the country, and around the world, in all honesty. Your thoughts remembering back to the Marathon of Hope a bit later this hour.
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1: Two big events planned for the weekend in Strathroy have now been postponed due to weather. The Hometown Heroes for Hospice charity ball game that was set for tomorrow at Alexander Park and now has been postponed until 2027 with no new date yet determined. And the Canvas of Culture Night Market also postponed. A new date has been set Saturday, October 17th. Middlesex OPP are investigating a theft at a wedding in North Middlesex. As combines roll into the fields and harvest season hits full stride, safety officials are urging farmers to stay mindful of fire risks on the job. And the Strathroy Rockets getting ready for a new season and their home opener this weekend. We talked with head coach Matt Bowes this week, who's expecting a strong team on the ice. And from our community calendar, if you're looking for some dinner plans tonight, how about a good old-fashioned fish fry, courtesy of the Knights of Columbus, running tonight from 4:30 until 7, All Saints Parish on Front Street. Fish, French fries, dinner rolls, butter, coleslaw, gravy, and other condiments as well, plus dessert, 4:30 until 7 p.m. at All Saints Parish in Strathroy. 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
1: Sunshine, some cloud today, a high of 21 degrees. Cloudy for this evening. Chances of some overnight showers, a low of 12 degrees. For tomorrow, mainly cloudy. Rain in the forecast, a high of 20. For Sunday, cloudy with a chance of rain, a high of 20 degrees. My-

0: FM, it's Jamie in for Adam Weeks here this morning and welcoming back Mark Cullen. Now, he is Canada's gardening expert. Love to pick his brain, answer all your questions when it comes to lawns, gardens, and everything, flower beds. But this morning, Mark, this isn't gardening related per se. This weekend, Terry Fox Run's taking place. We're not here to name ages by any means, but I have reason to believe you might remember 1980 when this man set out on the Marathon of Hope.
1: Oh, I do. Jamie, I was 24 years old, and I was just cutting my teeth in the radio business. And I remember that the AM station in Toronto, which is now called News Talk 1010, I was working at CFRB 1010 on your dial, and one of them, long since passed away now, Jeremy Brown, became a good friend of mine. And I remember Jeremy saying to me, Mark, a badge of honor, I was the first media person to pick up on the Terry Fox story when he ran through the Toronto region, the greater Toronto area. And I'll never forget the pride that Jeremy had years later when the story about Terry and his run in 1980 became international news. And there are people in Japan and Australia still talking about Terry Fox. You realize just what an incredible impact that young fellow had, not just on our lives, but on lives all around the world.
0: Yeah, and I know we're seeing the documentaries out at TIFF tomorrow, October 9th, out in theaters. And this is even more behind-the-scenes stuff than we've ever seen before. Terry's struggles. Like you said, not everybody knew this story. He struggled to get attention for this run. Now it's like we teach it in schools, right? It's just that big. Yeah. So amazing the difference.
1: Well, and you can assume, and many people do because it's human nature, that attention was always there. It wasn't. And if Jeremy Brown were here to speak to you and me about this topic, he would be very clear that there's this kid walking with one, like walking, running, hopping on one leg from the East Coast to the West Coast. And he thought it was an extraordinary story long before anybody else thought that. Yeah, Terry worked hard. He worked very, very hard, not just at running, not just at raising money, but at attracting attention to the cause of cancer and hopefully someday the cure for cancer.
0: Well, the foundation does wonders every year with this run. The dollars raised going straight to more of your dollar goes towards the actual cause, which is research, better treatment, increasing the mortality rates, which they've been doing. You can read more about it. Find the run nearest you at terryfox.org. And Mark Cullen, thank you for your thoughts on the Terry Fox runs this weekend.
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0: Hey, it's Jamie in for Adam Weeks this morning. A recap of what happened on Cash FX this morning on MyFM in the morning. What our jackpot is at. We'll even play you the guess that came in. That's on the way after 11. Queen, David Bowie's, Sophia Cabara. We'll have Savage Garden and Bedouin Soundclash all coming up. And we'll talk celebrity baby news.

0: It's the home of Cash FX, MyFM in the morning. Weekdays, we play just after 8 o'clock. You'll hear a cue to call. 10th caller through, you get to identify a mystery sound for a cash jackpot. What that mystery sound was this morning, Gloria was our 10th caller. Get to that in just a moment, but wanted to catch you up on a little bit of celebrity baby news here real quick. First of all, Millie Bobby Brown welcomed her second child with her husband, the son of John Bon Jovi. Jake Bon Jovi is John Bon Jovi's actual last name, is Bon Jovi. He switched it, sounded better, looked better, yada, yada, yada. He's a grandpa again. They adopted their second child. Millie Bobby Brown's been very open about wanting a very large family. So now two adopted kids, and apparently John Bon Jovi, he's an all-in, hands-on grandpa. And you can see that in him. He'd be all for it. He's got the gray hair to go with it, too, now. He stopped dying it. Have you seen him lately? He looks awesome. He's still John Bon Jovi. They're out doing their touring thing. Hey, the other celebrity baby news was Lady Gaga. And she's unfortunately left the internet to speculate a lot, which is never a good thing. But not filling in the blanks yet. They did say the name of the baby girl. So she was spotted. Last week, this story broke, spotted holding a baby. And then, of course, rumors start. She had a kid. How did Lady Gaga hide out for 9 months and not one paparazzi noticed she was pregnant? Well, that's still kind of where we're filling in some blanks here. She, apparently this baby was born June 9th, and she is named Rose Bean Polanski, which is the last name of Lady Gaga's fiance. Yes, she is engaged to Michael Polanski, but yeah. Baby girl, Rose Bean, we still don't know. Did they adopt? Was there a surrogate? Was it actually Lady Gaga pregnant, just somehow hid out? Those are the blanks the internet's filling in. But we do know. Baby girl, Rose Bean, born June 9th. That much we got. All right, Gloria, Cash FX this morning, made this guess.
1: Okay, we're going to play it again for you. So listen closely, Gloria, and then we'll have your guess.
2: Okay, then thanks. I believe it's a blender.
0: Do you have big plans for the weekend? You making up some margaritas that we don't know about?
2: I might after this.
0: That's it. We buy our way into parties all the time, Gloria.
1: Yeah.
0: All right, let's find out for $200. Here we go.
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0: So that means we play again Monday morning. Take the weekend off. $225 thanks to Gloria's guess. A blender. Incorrect.
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1: Two big events planned for the weekend in Strathroy have now been postponed due to weather. The Hometown Heroes for Hospice charity ball game that was set for tomorrow at Alexander Park and now has been postponed until 2027 with no new date yet determined. And the Canvas of Culture Night Market also postponed. A new date has been set Saturday, October 17th. Middlesex OBP are investigating a theft at a wedding in North Middlesex. As combines roll into the fields and harvest season hits full stride, safety officials are urging farmers to stay mindful of fire risks on the job. And the Strathroy Rockets getting ready for a new season and their home opener this weekend. We talk with head coach Matt Bowes this week, who's expecting a strong team on the ice. And from our community calendar, if you're looking for some dinner plans tonight, how about a good old-fashioned fish fry, courtesy of the Knights of Columbus, running tonight from 4:30 until 7, All Saints Parish on Front Street. Fish, French fries, dinner rolls, butter, coleslaw, gravy, and other condiments as well, plus dessert, 4:30 until 7 p.m. at All Saints Parish in Strathroy. 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
8: 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This work is going to build long-term capacity so our communities can grow, new housing can be supported, and local economic development is boosted. 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
1: Sunshine, some cloud today. A high of 21 degrees. Cloudy for this evening. Chances of some overnight showers. A low of 12 degrees. For tomorrow, mainly cloudy. Rain in the forecast. A high of 20. For Sunday, cloudy with a chance of rain. A high of 20 degrees. 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

0: My FM, the best mix of music and fun as we work together through a Friday morning, almost into a lunch hour, and then we are into what one listener pointed out is our final weekend of summer. I don't know if that's a good thing to point out or not. I don't like that, but hey, it's reality, it's fact, can't deny it. This morning, this is too good to not share. Lorena and I on My FM in the morning, we got talking about petty things people do in a breakup, right? You just become a child, you're hurt, you're overreacting, it happens, and then the text line started to explode.
1: The stories we heard this morning, Bernie on the text line said a friend of his took the toilet seat. Someone took all the toilet paper, Kleenex, and paper towels.
0: Yeah, one took a couch cushion. One walked out with the shower curtain. One took the light bulb from the refrigerator. I think they would all admit this is all childish stuff, but in that moment, that's got to feel good.
1: Yeah, listen to this one. Someone removed the spark plugs from her boyfriend's motorcycle.
0: Oh,
1: yowza.
0: That is dangerous territory. You don't do that.
1: Uh-huh.
0: Oh, my goodness. Ooh. So many backs from all the earrings. One gentleman admitted he went around the house, took all the backs from all her earrings. Yeah, it was pretty wild to read all these on our text line. Thank you so much again to those texting in. Still one of my favorites was the woman who said, I just found out he cheated on me. I'm packing up all my stuff. I'm hurt. I'm heartbroken. I'm all the feelings. And then I decide I'm going to take all the batteries from all the remotes. And she said there was something very satisfying about doing it. We are coming up to 12 o'clock. Emily's going to be in. She's going to tell you more about what starts on Monday, because we have Battle of Ontario hockey tickets. We have a stay at the Royal York, and we have a cash to spend, a trip to Toronto. How are you going to win that? That comes Monday. More details to follow this weekend.
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0: That does it for me again, Jamie, in for Adam Weeks this morning. Emily Moore is going to join you during your lunch hour, take you through the early part of the afternoon after local news, sports, and weather. And just wrapping up the petty ways people get back at their exes. Appropriate song, I think, from Ray here. Where's My Husband to wrap things up? Have a great rest of your day and a great weekend ahead. My

0: 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Here's what's happening in Strathroy-Caradoc.
1: I'm Chris Soares. The sunshine, some cloud, a high around 21 degrees. Here's what's happening in Strathroy-Caradoc area. Middlesex OBP asking for information following a theft at a wedding in North Middlesex. Police say two people entered the private property where a wedding was being held September the 12th, stole miscellaneous items and unknown amount of cash. One suspect described slim white male between 15 and 20 years old, a 5'9" to 6 feet tall approximately, short light brown hair. He was wearing a white tank top and possibly gray jogging pants. The second suspect described similarly with a dark hair, a black t-shirt, and a ball cap worn backwards. Two big events planned for this weekend at Strathroy have now been postponed due to weather. The Hometown Heroes for Hospice charity ball game set for tomorrow in Alexander Park now postponed until 2027 with no date set yet. And tomorrow night's Canvas and Culture Night Market also postponed until October 17th. Harvest season is kicking into gear across the counties. MyFM's Matt LeBlanc files this report.
2: The Ontario Office of the Fire Marshal is reminding farmers to be especially careful about fire risk. Farmers are encouraged to regularly inspect and maintain their equipment and keep combustible materials away from hot engines. Having a working fire extinguisher nearby and taking regular breaks to check your machinery can also help prevent a small problem from becoming a serious fire. From the newsroom, I'm Matt LeBlanc.
1: And the Strathroy Rockets look to improve their regular season record to an early 1-1 after a 2-1 shootout loss in St. Thomas last week. Their home opener this weekend. MyFM's Kimberly Millimans has more.
3: The Strathroy Rockets are getting ready for a new season with head coach Matt Bowes expecting a fast-paced team on the ice. Bowes told MyFM he likes what he has seen so far. The Rockets will have a strong local presence in their team this year, with Strathroy native Cole Dotterman being named captain. The Rockets will open their season at home this Saturday night against the Listowel Cyclones at the West Middlesex Memorial Center. Puck drop is 7:30 p.m. In the newsroom, I'm Kimberly Millimans.
1: 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In sports, to the Diamond, the Blue Jays were off on Thursday. The Tigers fell 3-1 to the White Sox. The Jays are now tied with Texas, 2 games back at Cleveland for the final wild card spot. And the Jays open up a huge weekend series with those same Texas Rangers tonight. I'm Chris Soares with the news that keeps you connected to where you live. Strathroy-Caradoc's 3-day weather is next.
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1: Sunshine, some cloud today, a high of 21 degrees. Cloudy for this evening. Chances of some overnight showers, a low of 12 degrees. For tomorrow, mainly cloudy. Rain in the forecast, a high of 20. For Sunday, cloudy with a chance of rain, a high of 20 degrees.

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0: Something I didn't know is that dictionaries are constantly adding new words. My FM, it is Emily, and Merriam-Webster has announced that they have actually added over 1,000 new words. They, in fact, added over 1,400 new words and definitions to their dictionary because our language is always changing. That is something that I don't think people realize. There's certain words that we may have used decades ago, words that we never used decades ago. So I gotta go, no. Do you know some of the words that may have been added, including look-maxing? What does that all about? We'll talk about some of the words that were added coming up.
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13: My FM weather.
14: Sunshine, some cloud today, a high of 21 degrees. Cloudy for this evening. Chances of some overnight showers, a low of 12 degrees. For tomorrow, mainly cloudy. Rain in the forecast, a high of 20. For Sunday, cloudy with a chance of rain, a high of 20 degrees.
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look maxing, shapewear, superfood, just three words out of the over 1,400 words added to Merriam-Webster. Now, these are words that you may have started to hear more recently, and they actually have meanings, believe it or not. Look maxing. Now, I also had to look this one up. It's the practice of taking one or more, sometimes extreme or dangerous measures, intended to increase one's physical attractiveness. Shapewear, you might already know this one, but it's tight-fitting undergarments designed to shape and smooth the body. Look, we just called that a girdle back in the day. Superfood. Now, this one you may also know, but it's a food such as salmon, broccoli, or blueberries that are rich in nutrients such as antioxidants, fiber, or fatty acids, considered beneficial to one's health. So now that has finally been added. That's one that I felt like I've heard for a while now. What is a surprising word that's been added to the dictionary? Let me know at 855-WIN-MYFM.

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6: Sunshine, some cloud today, a high of 21 degrees. Cloudy for this evening. Chances of some overnight showers, a low of 12 degrees. For tomorrow, mainly cloudy. Rain in the forecast, a high of 20. For Sunday, cloudy with a chance of rain, a high of 20 degrees. 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

0: your home for MyFM in the Mornings, Cash FX. 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
5: Sunshine, some cloud today, a high of 21 degrees. Cloudy for this evening. Chances of some overnight showers, a low of 12 degrees. For tomorrow, mainly cloudy. Rain in the forecast, a high of 20. For Sunday, cloudy with a chance of rain, a high of 20 degrees. My-

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8: 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That is coming up at about 5:20-ish. 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
1: All right, so Wendy, you got the Friday edition of What in the Word all lined up here. So you give us the word. We'll try and figure out what it is. What is on the menu today, Chef?
0: We are definitely learning today, churlish.
1: Churlish?
0: Yes.
1: You know what? My brain isn't even braining.
0: You're Friday mode for sure. I was shocked by the churlish remarks made by my opponent.
1: The sassy?
0: Yeah, so impolite or rude.
1: Oh, okay.
0: So, yeah, so there. Look, who's learning too? Who says Friday you don't work?
1: Well, me.
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11: Sunshine, some cloud today, a high of 21 degrees. Cloudy for this evening. Chances of some overnight showers, a low of 12 degrees. For tomorrow, mainly cloudy. Rain in the forecast, a high of 20. For Sunday, cloudy with a chance of rain, a high of 20 degrees. 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
5: My Fam in the Afternoon, it's Wendy and Keith. Coming up next hour, we're going to Word Town.
6: 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This sounds interesting. I've never been there before. Are you going to be our guide?
5: I will be the guide, so come on this tour with me.

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1: Tonight, cloudy skies, a low of 11 degrees expected. Right now, it's 22 degrees. Good afternoon, I'm Kimberly Millimans. A reminder that two big events planned for this weekend in Strathroy have been postponed due to the weather forecast. The Hometown Heroes for Hospice charity baseball game set for tomorrow in Alexandra Park will now take place in 2027. A new date has not yet been announced. The Canvas and Culture Night Market has also been postponed, with the new date now being Saturday, October 17th. Middlesex County OPP are investigating a theft at a wedding in North Middlesex. Police were called to an address on Argyle Street Monday morning after receiving a theft complaint. Investigators say two unknown individuals gained entry to a wedding being held on private property on September 12th and stole several items. The first suspect is described as a white male, 15 to 20 years old, with slim build and light brown hair. The second is also described as a white male between 15 and 20, with dark hair and a backward baseball cap. And the Strathroy Rockets are getting ready for a new season, with head coach Matt Bowes expecting a strong team on the ice.
2: It's going to be good. We're going to be a fast-paced hockey team. We're really happy with the effort level of the boys, and everyone seems to be coming together. The culture is very good right now.
1: Bowes says he's hoping to see all of Strathroy come to the WMMC and fill the stands with tons of energy. The Rockets will open their regular season at home tomorrow against the Listowel Cyclones. Puck drop is 7:30 p.m. In MyFM Sports and NFL action, Buffalo defeated Detroit 41-31 yesterday. In MLB action, the Blue Jays kick off a series in Texas tonight against the Rangers. Toronto currently sits two games out of the final wildcard spot in the American League. I'm Kimberly Millimans. 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
1: Here's Strathroy-Caradoc's 3-day forecast from the MyFM Weather Center. Tonight, cloudy skies, a low of 11 degrees expected. Tomorrow, cloudy skies, rain in the forecast, high of 20 throughout the day and a low of 14 degrees overnight. And for Sunday, rain continuing, a high of 19 degrees. I'm Kimberly Millimans with Strathroy-Caradoc's breaking and local news. My-

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0: FM in the afternoon. It's Wendy and Keith. Have you ever been declined, you know, with your credit card or debit when you're going to pay for something and there's a lineup behind you?
1: Not in a long time, but I do remember the feeling, and I do remember the shame of it. I also remember, because I'm very, very old, having to like go through your pockets and you're like digging for change.
0: Yes.
1: And that feeling of like everybody looking at you as you're like fumbling around and you drop all your pennies and stuff like that. Yeah, it's
0: the penny.
1: Not great. Yes, I said I'm old.
0: Yeah, so it happened to me today, actually, because I went to, my excuse is that I went to the vet last night, so I didn't pay off. I knew I was near my limit, my $1,000 limit, and I didn't pay off my credit card, so.
1: That's like the, I just want to point, so your limit's $1,000, that's like the limit of like a high schooler.
0: So
1: like when someone gets their very first credit card.
0: That's literally why it is what it is, because it was my first credit card, my only credit card, and I got a $1,000 limit, and they've been trying to get me to up it, but I'm trying to be responsible and not up it, because I just don't want to like go too much with it, you know?
1: I feel like this is, and this is when I first got my credit card, it was the same thing that I was thinking. Like, you're like, oh yeah, I only want a little bit, and then I don't want to spend any more because I'll be tempted. But the thing is, like, you just have to have self-control.
0: Yeah, but then I'll do it like today where I won't realize that I get to, like, let's say my limit's 5,000, and then I'll be getting even more declined.
1: So, and here, let me run another little scenario by you. So you got a $1,000 limit.
0: Mm-hmm.
1: Got declined. I went to the dentist with my daughter the other day, and what was supposed to be a nice little sub-$1,000 bill ballooned very quickly into something that was well over $3,000. So I feel like if you're going to be an adult, we do need to up that credit card limit just a little bit, because it's you need the cushion, let me tell you.
0: Okay, well, there's a lot to unpack there, but also maybe if I don't go to 3,000 or whatever for my limit, then maybe I won't get that bill. Maybe if I stay under, all my bills will stay under. That's my theory.
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12: Here's Strathroy Caradox 3-day forecast from the MyFM Weather Center. Tonight, cloudy skies, a low of 11 degrees expected. tomorrow, cloudy skies, rain in the forecast, a high of 20 throughout the day and a low of 14 degrees overnight. And for Sunday, rain continuing, a high of 19 degrees. I'm Kimberly Millimans with Strathroy Care Docs Breaking and Local News.
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0: 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Here's what's happening in Strathroy Caradoc.
1: Tonight, cloudy skies, a low of 11 degrees expected. Right now, it's 22 degrees. Good afternoon, I'm Kimberly Millimans. A reminder that two big events planned for this weekend in Strathroy have been postponed due to the weather forecast. The Hometown Heroes for Hospice charity baseball game set for tomorrow in Alexandria Park will now take place in 2027. A new date has not yet been announced. The Canvas and Culture Night Market has also been postponed, with the new date now being Saturday, October 17th. The Strathroy Rockets are gearing up for a new season with a championship in mind. Rockets head coach Matt Bowe says this year the Rockets will have a strong local presence on their leadership group.
2: Yeah, it's really special to have a local homegrown boy come up and be your captain. Cole Dotterman is everything you'd want to be a hockey player to be. I have a six-year-old son and I just say watch him.
1: Dylan Searles and Jackson Craig will serve as assistant captains for the team this season. The Rockets open their season at home Saturday night against the Listowel Cyclones. And with harvest season kicking into gear across the county, safety officials say it's also a time when fire risks can rise on busy farms. MyFM's Matt LeBlanc has more.
3: The Ontario Office of the Fire Marshal is reminding farmers to be especially careful about fire risk as harvest season gets underway. Farmers are encouraged to regularly inspect and maintain their equipment and keep combustible materials away from hot engines. Dry crops and grass, dust, and overheated farm machinery can quickly create dangerous conditions in the field. Having a working fire extinguisher nearby and taking regular breaks to check your machinery can also help prevent a small problem from becoming a serious fire. From the newsroom, I'm Matt LeBlanc.
1: 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In MLB action, the Blue Jays kick off a series in Texas tonight against the Rangers. Toronto currently sits two games out of the final wild card spot in the American League. I'm Kimberly Millimans. 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
9: Canada's S&P TSX Composite finished modestly lower Friday as rising bond yields and weakness in energy and industrial stocks weighed on Toronto, while U.S. stock markets were mixed. The S&P TSX Composite Index was down 68 points at 35,807. In New York, the Dow Jones Industrial Average was down 95 points at 51,683. The S&P 500 index was up 13 points at 7,651, while the NASDAQ composite was also up 104 points at 26,523. The Canadian dollar traded for 71.48 cents U.S. compared to 71.47 cents U.S. on Thursday. The crude oil contract was down $1.82 at $95.41 per barrel, and the gold contract was up $20.20 at $4,419.90 an ounce. 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
1: Here's Strathroy Caradoc's 3-day forecast from the MyFM Weather Center. Tonight, cloudy skies, a low of 11 degrees expected. Tomorrow, cloudy skies, rain in the forecast, a high of 20 throughout the day and a low of 14 degrees overnight. And for Sunday, rain continuing, a high of 19 degrees. I'm Kimberly Millimans with Strathroy Caradoc's breaking and local news. 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

0: My Fem in the Afternoon. It's Wendy and Keith, another guest today for My Fem in the Morning's Cash FX.
1: Yeah, and another incorrect answer, which means that, hey, if you're going to be playing on Monday, you got a bigger pot to play with. What's that up to now? Like 225, was it? It's a nice little chunk of change that could be going to somebody. Not me, unfortunately, but yeah. I really don't know what it could be at this point. We've had so many good guesses, like everything from like sharpeners and stuff to today's guess from Gloria.
2: Well, Gloria, you are up for $200 cash. Do you think in the four times you've heard this mystery sound, do you think you know what it is?
3: I'm hoping. I have an idea.
0: Okay, we're going to play it again for you. So listen closely, Gloria, and then we'll have your guess.
3: Okay, then thanks.
2: That's it. That's all we're giving you. We're not painting the picture, setting the scene at all. That sound, what is it, Gloria?
3: I believe it's a blender.
2: Oh, do you have big plans for the weekend? You making up some margaritas that we don't know about?
3: I might after this.
2: That's it. We buy our way into parties all the time, Gloria.
0: Yeah.
2: All right, let's find out for $200. Here we go.
4: Your guess is incorrect.
2: Oh.
0: No. Oh, darn.
3: That's okay.
2: Gloria, can we still pop by for just even a little drink with you?
3: Anytime.
2: It's the last weekend of summer, Gloria. We just want to hang out.
3: Oh my, don't remind me of that.
2: Oh no, I know.
0: I know, right? I don't want to think about it.
3: Yeah. Okay, guys. Thank you so much and have a wonderful day.
2: You added $25 when we play again on Monday, Gloria. $225 jackpot. Have a great weekend.
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13: Here's Strathroy Caradox 3-day forecast from the MyFM Weather Center. Tonight, cloudy skies, a low of 11 degrees expected. Tomorrow, cloudy skies, rain in the forecast, a high of 20 throughout the day and a low of 14 degrees overnight. And for Sunday, rain continuing, a high of 19 degrees. I'm Kimberly Millimans with Strathroy Caradox Breaking and Local News. 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

0: 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Here's what's happening in Strathroy-Caradoc.
1: Tonight, cloudy skies, a low of 11 degrees expected. Right now, it's 22 degrees. Good afternoon, I'm Kimberly Millimans. A reminder that two big events planned for this weekend in Strathroy have been postponed due to the weather forecast. The Hometown Heroes for Hospice charity baseball game set for tomorrow in Alexandra Park will now take place in 2027. A new date has not yet been announced. The Canvas and Culture Night Market has also been postponed, with the new date now being Saturday, October 17th. Middlesex County OPP are investigating a theft at a wedding in North Middlesex. Police were called to an address on Argyle Street Monday morning after receiving a theft complaint. Investigators say two unknown individuals gained entry to a wedding being held on private property on September 12th and stole several items. The first suspect is described as a white male, 15 to 20 years old, with slim build and light brown hair. The second is also described as a white male between 15 and 20, with dark hair and a backward baseball cap. And the Strathroy Rockets are getting ready for a new season, with head coach Matt Bowes expecting a strong team on the ice.
2: It's going to be good. We're going to be a fast-paced hockey team. We're really happy with the effort level of the boys, and everyone seems to be coming together. The culture is very good right now.
1: Bowes says he's hoping to see all of Strathroy come to the WMMC and fill the stands with tons of energy. The Rockets will open their regular season at home tomorrow against the Listowel Cyclones. Puck drop is 7:30 p.m. In MyFM Sports and NFL action, Buffalo defeated Detroit 41-31 yesterday. In MLB action, the Blue Jays kick off a series in Texas tonight against the Rangers. Toronto currently sits two games out of the final wild card spot in the American League. I'm Kimberly Millimans. 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
1: Here's Strathroy Caradoc's 3-day forecast from the MyFM Weather Center. Tonight, cloudy skies, a low of 11 degrees expected. Tomorrow, cloudy skies, rain in the forecast, a high of 20 throughout the day and a low of 14 degrees overnight. And for Sunday, rain continuing, a high of 19 degrees. I'm Kimberly Millimans with Strathroy Caradoc breaking and local news.
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0: 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About a Girl Unplugged from MTV. It's John. 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What's your song? 855-WIN-MY-FM. 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
10: Here's Strathroy Caradox 3-day forecast from the MyFM Weather Center. Tonight, cloudy skies, a low of 11 degrees expected. Tomorrow, cloudy skies, rain in the forecast, a high of 20 throughout the day and a low of 14 degrees overnight. And for Sunday, rain continuing, a high of 19 degrees. I'm Kimberly Millimans with Strathroy Caradox Breaking and Local News. 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

0: That is My FM and Shania Twain with Any Man of Mine. And do you remember when you used to put your textbook inside a paper bag cover? Do they even do that anymore?
1: Did it happen in the 90s?
0: Here is your answer. The question, which one of these school essentials was a huge 90s trend? The answer, Lisa Frank folders. 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
7: Here's Strathroy Caradoc 3-day forecast from the MyFM Weather Center. Tonight, cloudy skies, a low of 11 degrees expected. Tomorrow, cloudy skies, rain in the forecast, a high of 20 throughout the day and a low of 14 degrees overnight. And for Sunday, rain continuing, a high of 19 degrees. I'm Kimberly Millimans with Strathroy Caradoc breaking and local news.
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0: Yes, that is Rod Stewart. No, it wasn't supposed to be. TGI90's on MyFM, Alan Frew once told me that when they recorded that song, the guy who sang it with them, they went to dinner with Rod Stewart, and as soon as he said, hey, you should hear this really great song we just recorded about Scotland, Rod Stewart said, why didn't you ask me to sing on it? Which, of course, they did. And the other guy talked himself out of a job. It's John Paul. Let's get you an answer.
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0: 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Was it the iPhone, the Brexit referendum, or Harry Potter? The first Harry Potter book was published in 1997. That's your correct answer. Hopefully you got that right. We'll play again in about an hour. 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